are you deceived? And what you believe? Cause I'm only human after all, and you're only human after all. Don't put the blame on me. Don't put your blame on me.

everything to nothing at all. From every day to never at all. And everyone says that I should be sad. Is it normal that...